0: Here's a look at the weather forecast from Environment Canada for northeastern Ontario. Tonight, most areas will be cloudy or mainly cloudy with a chance of showers or flurries. But for the northern half of the region, flurries are more likely overnight. For Espanola, Killarney, Elliott Lake, Blind River, and Thessalon, partly cloudy skies overnight. North Bay and West Nipissing can expect some clearing before morning. Overnight lows between 0 and minus 3. For tomorrow, Friday, most of the community south of Timmins will have a mix of sun and cloud with still a lingering chance of showers. For Kirkland Lake, Englehart, North Bay, and Sudbury, it could be cloudier much of the day. The rest of the region also mainly cloudy with a chance of flurries or showers, gusting winds for many areas, and Friday's highs will range between 5 and 10 degrees. Looking ahead to Saturday and the weekend, basically the same forecast, a mix of sun and cloud and staying cool for the month of May, a bit warmer with highs struggling to reach 10 or 12 degrees, and for the far north on Saturday, it'll be flurries and temperatures around zero. 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
1: 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Between work, family, and just living life, your day is busy, and it can be hard to stay current. 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
6: Hello, I'm Neil Kirksall.
7: Good evening, I'm Chris Howden. This is As It Happens. Tonight.
6: Going into details, former Alberta Premier Jason Kenney tells us he's lawyering up after a separatist group allegedly shared the personal information of millions of Albertans, including him.
7: Cases for concern. A rise in HIV infections prompts Manitoba to declare a public health emergency. The province's top doctor says solving that crisis will mean tackling its root causes.
6: Getting the last words, it's not completely clear whether Jeffrey Epstein wrote the suicide note media outlets are publishing today, but a New York Times reporter explains why the public deserves to see it.
7: Dance like nobody is systematically acquiring and processing your information. To celebrate the 2026 census, Statistics Canada shares curated playlists with titles like Franco Funky and Ketchup Chips and Road Trips.
6: He only meddled because he meddled. A French academic is on trial for fraud after winning a prestigious award in his field, an award he apparently made up and gave to himself.
7: And pride cometh after a fall. A German YouTuber breaks the world record for solving a Rubik's Cube while in free fall. He says his main strategy was not focusing on the fact that he could die. As it happens, the Thursday edition, radio that follows the adage, parachute first, ask questions later.

0: Ken Yates featuring Katie Pruitt with Consolation Prize.
1: We're going to take a quick break now. When we come back, it is census time. And the team at StatsCan is, of course, going to keep track of demographics. But they've also compiled some tracks they hope will compel you to complete your census.
0: Can't wait. And roped in, a seating mix-up on a plane leads to an unlikely friendship between a professional wrestler and four Welsh grandmothers. I'm Chris Howden.
1: And I'm Neil Cooksell. Stay tuned.

Friendship can blossom in the most unexpected places, even after a rough start. We know this from Hallmark Christmas movies, obviously, but now we also know it from one real-life event. Last month, a group of elderly Welsh women boarded a flight from London to Las Vegas, but someone was apparently in one of their seats. It was a wrestler from Birmingham, a young man named Darice Gordon, on his way to a wrestling event in Las Vegas. It turned out it was a mix-up on their end, and after Mr. Gordon helped one of the women adjust her seat, a friendship began to flourish. By the end of the flight, he had offered them tickets to the wrestling event, which they gamely attended. But then they lost